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0: Isn't your philosophy, your friend's girlfriends, you treat them like they're your cousins?
1: Oh, okay.
0: So only do it in secret.
2: I was going to say, Chris.
3: I've made love to four of my cousins.
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2: Christy and I have made out with our cousins.
3: Just hillbilly.
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0: Wow.
1: Gotta stop telling
2: we made out.
1: This.
0: That is.
4: We were like 12.
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2: I went to Booby Town and everything.
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0: Okay. 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

I woke last night to the sound of thunder. How far off, I sat and wondered. 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

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Here's another one that sounds great when you're driving around Northern Michigan. 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

0: Well, we need to do it right, though, like a saltwater tank, yeah, the whole thing.
1: The whole upper
2: you can get a you can get a tank with an octopus.
0: Sure.
3: Yeah, yeah, of course you can.
1: Get whatever you
3: follow
1: want.
3: Follow a guy on Instagram who has one.
4: We can work this out. Next time he goes skiing, we'll get this done. They come home to us.
2: Oh, darn by right. the way, I've got some bad news.
0: Because everybody everybody who works for him has keys to his house, so it won't be, right, won't be a problem.
3: Did the frog die or the goldfish?
2: Oh, the goldfish is still hanging in there.
3: Frog's
2: that,
3: gone.
2: That goldfish is going on, what, 2 years?
3: Yeah.
2: Very pleased I've been able to keep the goldfish alive. They trapped a toad that they named Dart.
3: Yeah.
2: Remember I told my daughter went to a friend's house, mm-hmm. and then she came back from the weekend, and all of a sudden we had a toad in a cage.
0: That's funny.
2: The toad didn't make it.
3: Toad croaked?
2: Mm-hmm. Oh, wow. That, I guess that
1: alive.
2: Sort of defines irony,
1: now,
2: doesn't it?
1: Inside.
0: Had you towed the toad that he would do dead?
2: I had moved the toad outside because the stench was...
0: Of a rotting toad?
2: Well, no, when he was alive, just smelled awful.
0: Well, you know what? He's self-conscious about that, and that might have been what killed him.
4: Yes.
0: Embarrassment.
3: Did he have a little pool of water so he could bathe?
2: I think what happened was I put him outside. I think that he may have gotten, check local listings, a little too much water.
3: Oh.
2: I'm not sure if he had a place to stand.
0: Can a toad drown? I guess they can.
4: They can, which is why you don't put them in boxes outside. You, if you find a toad outside,
0: yeah,
4: maybe hold it.
2: See, this is
4: and then let it back.
2: I couldn't
4: out.
2: Agree more.
4: Yeah, yeah.
2: So anyway,
4: you learned that as a kid.
2: And then Hart, my 10-year-old, goes, don't throw it away, Dad. We're having a funeral.
0: Well, we're on to something here. Dear Bob and Tom Show, this is from Sally in Rockford, Michigan. I was out for my morning walk moments ago listening to your show, and I saw this big fella in my neighbor's driveway. That is a snapping turtle, everybody.
3: Oh, my gosh.
0: There
3: that's
0: he
3: a
0: is.
3: Big one.
0: Right there in Michigan, Tom.
2: Wow.
4: Catching some rays.
0: That's right. Stretching his neck out.
2: That's why I want to be careful where you skinny dip. Fellas.
0: Snapping turtles?
2: Oh, boy.
0: Oh, yeah. You got to be careful.
2: Because you know what's happened. I'm surprised there aren't more signs on small lakes.
0: And they do.
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3: No, seriously. Really?
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0: Time for Bear News in 90. Here's Dave.
13: In a warning posted on the Benzie County Emergency Management Facebook page, they warn that a normally low-intensity flow down the Betsy River towards Betsy Lake in Alberta has changed due to severe weather in April, making it more challenging. Emergency services have responded to multiple calls already this year for water rescue, in addition to the ones that self-rescued or were assisted by other paddlers. Grand Traverse County Commissioners voiced support Wednesday for starting a new community development department. The county previously had a planning department.

0: Leadership leaders and commissioners are looking for the new department to be more of a regional connector while leaving land use and zoning issues to local bodies. The City of Mackinac Island and the Hoffman family of companies, owner of the two ferry lines that serve the island, have agreed to take their fight to mediation. At issue are ferry rates and service beyond 2026. The Fair Access to Mackinac Island Coalition praised the move. A spokesperson for Hoffman said they are pleased to be working with local officials to reach a constructive path forward. The Frankfort North Breakwater Pierhead is now closed through the end of June as work begins on the more than $300,000 preservation project at the 114-year-old Frankfort Lighthouse. The Pierhead will reopen July 1st through the 9th for 4th of July celebrations. And with the first day of summer break for some kids, the Elk Rapids Cinema is hosting a student film festival tonight. Cinema will host around 2 hours of student-made films from North Ed Career Tech students starting at 7 o'clock. The event is free. Refreshments will be available for purchase. Sports next.
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0: In a rain delay game again last night, the Tigers lost to the Twins 6-4. Game 3 is today at 1:10. Tarek Skubal completed a 54-pitch outing with the West Michigan Whitecaps Sunday, then threw from the mound Wednesday at Comerica Park, clearing the way for a possible start Saturday. Manager A.J. Hinch has not yet decided on Skubal's return date. Traverse City Pit Spitters are in Madison, Wisconsin for 2 starting tonight. Boys High School Baseball semifinals today. Traverse City St. Francis takes on Rochester Hills Lutheran Northwest. That game's at 5 p.m. at MSU. The D3 state championship game is Saturday morning at 11:30. Girls High School softball semifinals Friday at 3 p.m. at Michigan State. Hillman will take on Mendon. The finals will be on Saturday at 5:30. In a wild finish, the New York Knicks beat the San Antonio Spurs 107-106 last night, putting them one game away from winning the best of seven series. Tip off for game 5 in San Antonio is Saturday at 8 p.m. Game 5 of the Stanley Cup Finals is in Raleigh tonight. Puck drop 8 o'clock. The Knights and Hurricanes are tied at 2 games apiece. The Edmonton Oilers have expressed interest in former Wings bench boss Mike Babcock. However, there may be hurdles to his hiring. Sources say the NHL Players Association has significant additional claims about Babcock's invasion of players' privacy, which could reopen an investigation into the former coach and derail his chances for another job. Overcast today with the possibility of severe weather late, high 79, cloudy with thunderstorms overnight. I'm David Barr.
5: Time now for the guy who'd rather play guitar than have sex.
6: Brian, honey, put that guitar down and come to bed, baby.
7: Yeah, in a minute, sweetie. I'm working on this great lick.
6: That's exactly what I'm wanting you to work on in here.
7: No, man, the sound is awesome in here. It sucks in the bedroom.
6: You don't like sucky sounds, eh? Well, I think I can make a sucky sound you're gonna love. Come here, I've got a surprise for you.
7: Oh, yeah? You got an old Tweed Fender basement amp in there or something?
6: An amp? No, I'm not talking about some stupid amp.
7: It's not stupid, baby. It's all about the vacuum tubes, you know.
6: All right, you bring your tube in here, and I'll do my impression of a vacuum cleaner for you.
7: Sure, sure. In a minute. I think I'm going to change my G-string first.
6: Well, what a coincidence. I just happen to be wearing a G-string. Here, let me take it off and give it to you.
7: Huh?
6: Well, like what you see?
7: No. This won't work, man. I use 10-gauge string. What is this? This is like silk or satin or something. I can't get any decent tone out of that.
6: All right, let me put this in terms you'll understand. You need to turn the amp off and turn me on right now.
7: Yeah. Just stay on standby for a little bit while I work on my solo.
6: Fine. Better get used to going solo because I'm leaving. Have fun with that big chunk of wood in your hands.

0: by any harebrained scheme you want to come
1: so
0: up with.
1: So I want you to wrap Federico in the back of the head with
2: his name is Cyrus.
1: Yes. Does he smoke Galois? What are those things called?
3: Reaction is. He's going to be so confused.
0: No,
1: Does he smoke American cigarettes?
0: He smokes players.
3: No. He, like everyone else, he vapes.
1: Oh, he vapes.
3: Yeah.
1: Oh. Well, get ready to rid an iron lung.
2: Oh, jeez.
1: Okay. Allie, we'll see you.
3: Bye, guys.
2: Bye. Bye. Bye.
1: I think she's going to stop calling.
0: I can't call today. My husband's on the lung today. He can't be left alone.
1: Yeah, we rented. He only has it from 10 to 2.
0: That's right.
1: We got a wheel.
0: We're on a lung sharing program.
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10: In a warning posted on the Benzie County Emergency Management Facebook page, they warn that a normally low-intensity flow down the Betsy River towards Betsy Lake in Alberta has changed due to severe weather in April, making it more challenging. Emergency services have responded to multiple calls already this year for water rescue, in addition to the ones that self-rescued or were assisted by other paddlers. Grand Traverse County Commissioners voiced support Wednesday for starting a new community development department. The county previously had a planning department. Township leaders and commissioners are looking for the new department to be more of a regional connector while leaving land use and zoning issues to local bodies. The City of Mackinac Island and the Hoffman family of companies, owner of the two ferry lines that serve the island, have agreed to take their fight to mediation. At issue are ferry rates and service beyond 2026. The Fair Access to Mackinac Island Coalition praised the move. A spokesperson for Hoffman said they are pleased to be working with local officials to reach a constructive path forward. Traverse City Commissioners will interview three finalists

0: Law firms at two special meetings. Commissioners will meet the Kelly Law Firm at 9 a.m. this morning. Then tomorrow, they'll host Foster Swift at 9 a.m. and Seacrest Wardle at 10 a.m. The public meetings will be held on the second floor training room of the Governmental Center on Boardman Avenue. And the Frankfort North Breakwater Pierhead is now closed through the end of June for a $300,000 preservation project. It'll reopen July 1st through the 9th for 4th of July celebrations. Sports and weather coming up next.
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0: In a rain-delayed game again last night, the Tigers lost to the Twins 6-4. Game 3 is today at 1:10. Tarek Skubal completed a 54-pitch outing with the West Michigan Whitecaps Sunday, then threw from the mound Wednesday at Comerica Park, clearing the way for a possible start Saturday. Manager A.J. Hitch has not yet decided on Skubal's return date. Traverse City Pit Spitters are in Madison, Wisconsin for two starting tonight. Boys High School Baseball semifinals today. Traverse City St. Francis takes on Rochester Hills Lutheran Northwest. That game's at 5 p.m. at MSU. The D3 State Championship game is Saturday morning at 11:30. Girls High School Softball semifinals Friday at 3 p.m. at Michigan State. Hillman will take on Mendon. The finals will be on Saturday at 5:30. In a wild finish, the New York Knicks beat the San Antonio Spurs 107-106 last night, putting them one game away from winning the best of seven series. Tip off for Game 5 in San Antonio is Saturday at 8 p.m. Game 5 of the Stanley Cup Finals is in Raleigh tonight, puck drop 8 o'clock. The Knights and Hurricanes are tied at two games apiece. Girls High School semifinal soccer action yesterday. Grand Rapids West Catholic beat Traverse City St. Francis 2-0, knocking the Glads out of the playoffs. Harbor Springs will face Royal Oak Catholic Friday at 1 p.m. at MSU for the D4 state title. And the Men's World Cup team held a practice yesterday in front of 5,000 fans. The Americans play Paraguay Friday night at 9 p.m. Overcast with the possibility of severe weather late, high 79. I'm David Barr.
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5: You in there when Christy really mommed us?
6: Man.
5: In the green room?
7: It was great.
8: I can only imagine.
6: Yes. So looking right at me.
8: We'll be right back to that. There's Ace Cosby.
9: Hello.
8: I'm Chick. Hello, Tom. And there was an incident in the break.
5: Mommed us good, man.
7: I walked in there, the break before, the refrigerator door wide open.
10: Yeah.
7: Beeping. Nobody around.
8: There's things.
9: It opened.
8: I don't want to blame the refrigerator, but there is something that goes on where I left and I came back and the refrigerator door.
10: You have to make sure it's sealed. Yeah.
7: I know, but I'm not used to shutting
8: it because my refrigerator at home is set up properly.
5: What was it? 2 days ago, I saw you do that.
8: Yeah.
5: And it opened.
8: Yeah.
5: Yeah.
10: So he pressed it shut and it's still open.
5: And he started walking out, and then the door just opened.
7: Really?
8: Yes. As if we have a haunting.
7: Oh, that'd be cool. We have a green room ghost.
5: A hungry one.
7: Yeah. Oh.
10: I have a mom issue, too, about the green room.
8: Uh-oh.
10: I know that it's not my money and it's not my product. I don't care, but I want to know.
8: Let me tell you something. Josh and I were in the hallway having a serious conversation. And Jess walks up and says, "Hey, I have a real problem."
11: So what is it?
10: I bought all of your creamer. 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
5: products.
10: I'm
5: easy because I take my coffee black.
7: Me too. Yes. So we're out of this conversation.
10: Yes.
5: So you're not mad at us.
10: I'm not mad at you, though.
11: Well, that's a slap in the face to the American Dairy Association, but I take mine with real organic, grass-fed American cream.
5: Well, I'm a man. I can handle black coffee.
8: And apparently a pint of it at a time. Go on.
10: Well, yeah. Anyway, so I think that there's maybe five different dairy and non-dairy options in our refrigerator.
5: Easily, yes.
10: Okay. I bought half and half yesterday. And it's

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2: In a warning posted on the Benzie County Emergency Management Facebook page, they warn that a normally low-intensity flow down the Betsy River towards Betsy Lake in Alberta has changed due to severe weather in April, making it more challenging. Emergency services have responded to multiple calls already this year for water rescue, in addition to the ones that self-rescued or were assisted by other paddlers. Grand Traverse County Commissioners voiced support Wednesday for starting a new community development department. The county previously had a planning department. Township leaders and commissioners are looking for the new department to be more of a regional connector while leaving land use and zoning issues to local bodies. The City of Mackinac Island and the Hoffman family of companies, owner of the two ferry lines that serve the island, have agreed to take their fight to mediation. At issue are ferry rates and service beyond 2026. The Fair Access to Mackinac Island Coalition praised the move. A spokesperson for Hoffman said they are pleased to be working with local officials to reach a constructive path forward. Traverse City Commissioners will interview three finalist law firms at two special meetings. Commissioners will meet the Kelly Law Firm at 9 a.m. this morning. Then tomorrow, they'll host Foster Swift at 9 a.m. and Seacrest Wardle at 10 a.m. The public meetings will be held on the second floor training room of the Governmental Center on Boardman Avenue. And the Frankfort North Breakwater Pierhead is now closed through the end of June for a $300,000 preservation project. It'll reopen July 1st through the 9th for 4th of July celebrations. Sports and weather coming up next.
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2: In a rain-delayed game again last night, the Tigers lost to the Twins 6-4. Game 3 is today at 1:10. Traverse City Pit Spitters are in Madison, Wisconsin for 2 starting tonight. Boys High School Baseball semifinals today. Traverse City St. Francis takes on Rochester Hills Lutheran Northwest. That game's at 5 p.m. at MSU. The D3 State Championship game is Saturday morning at 11:30. Girls High School Softball semifinals Friday at 3 p.m. at Michigan State. Hillman will take on Mendon. The finals will be on Saturday at 5:30. In a wild finish, the New York Knicks beat the San Antonio Spurs 107-106 last night, putting them one game away from winning the best of seven series. Tip off for game 5 in San Antonio is Saturday at 8 p.m. Game 5 of the Stanley Cup Finals is in Raleigh tonight, puck drop 8 o'clock. The Knights and Hurricanes are tied at 2 games apiece. Overcast with the possibility of severe weather late today, high 79. Cloudy thunderstorms possible overnight, low 53, and mostly sunny on Friday. I'm David Ball.
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6: How many times have you been facing a long, boring drive and thought to yourself, gee, I wish I had an interesting travel companion. Someone like Haji.
7: Mm-hmm. Yeah, I don't know how many times I've thought that to myself.
6: Well, oh, yeah. Your troubles are over, thanks to this fabulous offer. Now you can take Haji with you everywhere you go, thanks to my brand new 47 cassette series I call Haji's Road Buddy.
8: Haji's Road Buddy?
7: Yeah.
6: This interactive cassette program puts you in the driver's seat, right next to your road buddy, Haji. Let's listen. Thanks for the lift. Hey, my name's Haji. What's your name? Insert name here. That's a great name. I used to know a kid back at school by that name. You're on him, are you? Is that Irish or what? Yeah, so anyway, where are you from, anyhow? Insert city of origin. Oh, that's

0: I think, unintentionally hilarious and sexual, and the other just another fanatic. And I think one will affect your life, Josh.
1: Beer?
0: Yeah.
1: Okay.
0: So what is your go-to beer?
1: I like Busch. Yeah, Busch Light.
0: Busch Light. Okay, then I retract that statement. It will not affect your life. It's a Coors Light.
1: Oh, gotcha.
0: A Coors. Is there a distinct difference when you're in your...
1: Well, yeah. I can tell, yeah.
0: Really? Okay.
1: Yeah. I can tell the difference in the flavor.
0: Okay.
1: But I don't mind Coors.
0: Okay. And there is a request for the return of your famous beer-drinking alter ego, Josh.
1: Oh, really?
0: Yes.
1: Well, that's going to take... that doesn't just happen. There's a whole process.
2: Sir Dude, the party night?
0: Yeah. I just love that story. I'm not sure if I love that one more or the one where Josh and his buddies go garaging and stealing beer from garage refrigerators. You could get so easily shot doing that now.
1: And it was a thrill. It was a thrill.
0: Yeah. Well, I'll bet. Yeah. There's a guy lying in a slab right now. That's all on the way. Looking forward to that, certainly. We have some great letters, and we certainly appreciate those. You can send us one right now if you want. BobandTom@BobandTom.com. We'd love to hear from you. Now, today they call it the uncertain economy. Things are very odd out there. Inflation hitting a new high, I guess, yesterday. 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
3: In a warning posted on the Benzie County Emergency Management Facebook page, they warn that a normally low-intensity flow down the Betsy River towards Betsy Lake in Alberta has changed due to severe weather in April, making it more challenging. Emergency services have responded to multiple calls already this year for water rescue, in addition to the ones that self-rescued or were assisted by other paddlers. Grand Traverse County Commissioners voiced support Wednesday for starting a new community development department. The county previously had a planning department. Township leaders and commissioners are looking for the new department to be more of a regional connector while leaving land use and zoning issues to local bodies. The City of Mackinac Island and the Hoffman family of companies, owner of the two ferry lines that serve the island, have agreed to take their fight to mediation. At issue are ferry rates and service beyond 2026. The Fair Access to Mackinac Island Coalition praised the move. A spokesperson for Hoffman said they are pleased to be working with local officials to reach a constructive path forward. Traverse City Commissioners will interview three finalist law firms at two special meetings. Commissioners will meet the Kelly Law Firm at 9 a.m. this morning. Then tomorrow, they'll host Foster Swift at 9 a.m. and Seacrest Wardle at 10 a.m. The public meetings will be held on the second floor training room of the Governmental Center on Boardman Avenue. And the Frankfort North Breakwater Pierhead is now closed through the end of June for a $300,000 preservation project. It'll reopen July 1st through the 9th for 4th of July celebrations. Sports and weather coming up next.
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3: In a rain-delayed game again last night, the Tigers lost to the Twins 6-4. Game 3 is today at 1:10. Tarek Skubal completed a 54-pitch outing with the West Michigan Whitecaps Sunday, then threw from the mound Wednesday at Comerica Park, clearing the way for a possible start Saturday. Manager A.J. Hitch has not yet decided on Skubal's return date. Traverse City Pit Spitters are in Madison, Wisconsin for two starting tonight. Boys High School Baseball semifinals today. Traverse City St. Francis takes on Rochester Hills Lutheran Northwest. That game's at 5 p.m. at MSU. The D3 state championship game is Saturday morning at 11:30. Girls High School softball semifinals Friday at 3 p.m. at Michigan State. Hillman will take on Mendon. The finals will be on Saturday at 5:30. In a wild finish, the New York Knicks beat the San Antonio Spurs 107-106 last night, putting them one game away from winning the best of seven series. Tip off for game 5 in San Antonio is Saturday at 8 p.m. Game 5 of the Stanley Cup Finals is in Raleigh tonight. Puck drop 8 o'clock. The Knights and Hurricanes are tied at 2 games apiece. The Edmonton Oilers have expressed interest in former Wings bench boss Mike Babcock. However, there may be hurdles to his hiring. Sources say the NHL Players Association has significant additional claims about Babcock's invasion of players' privacy, which could reopen an investigation into the former coach and derail his chances for another job. Overcast today with the possibility of severe weather late, high 79, cloudy with thunderstorms overnight. I'm David Ball.
6: Tom Show, thank you very much for being here. We are live from the O'Reilly Auto Parts Studios. Christy Lee's at the news desk.
7: Oh, hi.
6: Jeff Oskey's across the way.
8: Hey, man.
6: There's Ace Cosby.
9: Hey, Josh.
6: I'm Josh Arnold. There's Tom.
10: Thank you very much, Josh. It's audio quiz time.
6: Ooh, all right.
10: I'm predicting this will be a relatively easy one for some. That's why I'm going to limit it to just Josh.
6: Oh, my God. That's quite limited.
10: Yeah. I think that's only fair.
6: Okay.
10: Okay, here we go. Ace, put your hand up.

0: 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And we also have comedian Al Jackson on the way today. We are in the O'Reilly Auto Parts studios. 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
17: In a warning posted on the Benzie County Emergency Management Facebook page, they warn that a normally low-intensity flow down the Betsy River towards Betsy Lake in Alberta has changed due to severe weather in April, making it more challenging. Emergency services have responded to multiple calls already this year for water rescue, in addition to the ones that self-rescued or were assisted by other paddlers. Grand Traverse County Commissioners voiced support Wednesday for starting a new community development department. The county previously had a planning department. Township leaders and commissioners are looking for the new department to be more of a regional connector while leaving land use and zoning issues to local bodies. The City of Mackinac Island and the Hoffman family of companies, owner of the two ferry lines that serve the island, have agreed to take their fight to mediation. At issue are ferry rates and service beyond 2026. The Fair Access to Mackinac Island Coalition praised the move. A spokesperson for Hoffman said they are pleased to be working with local officials to reach a constructive path forward. The Frankfort North Breakwater Pierhead is now closed through the end of June as work begins on the more than $300,000 preservation project at the 114-year-old Frankfort Lighthouse. The pierhead will reopen July 1st through the 9th for 4th of July celebrations. And with the first day of summer break for some kids, the Elk Rapids Cinema is hosting a student film festival tonight. Cinema will host around 2 hours of student-made

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0: In a rain-delayed game again last night, the Tigers lost to the Twins 6-4. Game 3 is today at 1:10. Tarek Skubal completed a 54-pitch outing with the West Michigan Whitecaps Sunday, then threw from the mound Wednesday at Comerica Park, clearing the way for a possible start Saturday. Manager A.J. Hinch has not yet decided on Skubal's return date. Driver City Pit Spitters are in Madison, Wisconsin for two starting tonight. Boys High School Baseball semifinals today. Traverse City St. Francis takes on Rochester Hills Lutheran Northwest. That game's at 5 p.m. at MSU. The D3 state championship game is Saturday morning at 11:30. Girls High School Softball semifinals Friday at 3 p.m. at Michigan State. Hillman will take on Mendon. The finals will be on Saturday at 5:30. In a wild finish, the New York Knicks beat the San Antonio Spurs 107-106 last night, putting them one game away from winning the best of seven series. Tip off for game 5 in San Antonio is Saturday at 8 p.m. Game 5 of the Stanley Cup Finals is in Raleigh tonight, puck drop 8 o'clock. The Knights and Hurricanes are tied at 2 games apiece. Girls High School semifinal soccer action yesterday. Grand Rapids West Catholic beat Traverse City St. Francis 2-0, knocking the Glads out of the playoffs. Harbor Springs will face Royal Oak Catholic Friday at 1 p.m. at MSU for the D4 state title. And the Men's World Cup team held a practice yesterday in front of 5,000 fans. The Americans play Paraguay Friday night at 9 p.m. Overcast with the possibility of severe weather late, high 79. I'm David Barr.
3: Hey, it's the Bob and Tom Show. 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There's Christy Lee.
4: Oh, I like that.
3: It's
4: I like
3: not
4: your
3: a
4: little
3: good
4: Irish. You like Irish in me.
3: My little, my brogue.
4: Yeah.
3: Is that what they, that's Christy Lee at the news desk. There's
4: Hi.
3: Jeff Oske.
5: Hey, man.
3: He's an Irishman. Oh, no, Polish, right?
5: Yeah.
3: Oh. Yeah. I'm a Pole. I saw you trying to screw in that light bulb earlier.
5: Yeah.
3: I'll get
5: you
6: my
5: to...
6: three friends.
3: There's Ace Cosby.
7: Not OD.
3: I won't make any jokes about you. I'm Josh Arnold. there's Tom.
8: Special hello to Kevin in Nebraska this morning. Good
4: Hi,
8: luck.
4: Kevin in
8: Good
4: Nebraska.
8: Luck. You're going to do great.
3: You got this, Kev.
8: And yeah. When you get all done, I want you to write us back, okay?
4: Okay.
8: And if we don't hear from you...
4: Well, Tom!
3: God! You got this, Kevin. You got it. We will hear from you.
4: Oh, Jesus.
8: You know. If I read the letter, this is what he wanted me to say.
3: No, you're fine.
8: Okay.
3: Nobody writes into this show and is surprised at the awful things we might say afterwards.
8: This is interesting, and I hate to get back to this controversy, but this is directed to Josh regarding something that Chick and I do, which is when brushing one's teeth, you take the toothbrush tube, stick it in your mouth, put in the toothpaste, then put the brush, then go
4: right.
8: for it. Rather than have to do that tricky thing where you balance the toothbrush.
3: Tricky thing.
8: You have to have lights on, and how much do I put on? I think I actually use less toothpaste by just putting it in there, not to mention the incredible training it gives your tongue.
4: Okay.
8: Between that and getting a coffee to go with that little tiny hole in it,
3: yeah.
8: You know, that cap, the leather cap, and you got a chance to get, you know, get in there.
3: Yeah.
8: That's good practice. I'm just telling you, fellas. For those of you in the heterosexual realm.
3: For what?
8: Yeah, it's
3: some of us practice on the real thing.
8: Well, it's quite a way to wake up. Who needs caffeine?
3: I haven't had complaints.
4: Yeah, I was going to say.
8: Who needs caffeine? When you've got,

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4: In a warning posted on the Benzie County Emergency Management Facebook page, they warn that a normally low-intensity flow down the Betsy River towards Betsy Lake in Alberta has changed due to severe weather in April, making it more challenging. Emergency services have responded to multiple calls already this year for water rescue, in addition to the ones that self-rescued or were assisted by other paddlers. Grand Traverse County Commissioners voice support Wednesday for starting a new community development department. The county previously had a planning department. Township leaders and commissioners are looking for the new department to be more of a regional connector while leaving land use and zoning issues to local bodies. The City of Mackinac Island and the Hoffman family of companies, owner of the two ferry lines that serve the island, have agreed to take their fight to mediation. At issue are ferry rates and service beyond 2026. The Fair Access to Mackinac Island Coalition praised the move. A spokesperson for Hoffman said they are pleased to be working with local officials to reach a constructive path forward. Traverse City Commissioners will interview three finalist law firms at two special meetings. Commissioners will meet the Kelly Law Firm at 9 a.m. this morning. Then tomorrow, they'll host Foster Swift at 9 a.m. and Seacrest Wardle at 10 a.m. The public meetings will be held on the second floor training room of the Governmental Center on Boardman Avenue. And the Frankfort North Breakwater Pierhead is now closed through the end of June for a $300,000 preservation project. It'll reopen July 1st through the 9th for 4th of July celebrations. Sports and weather coming up next.
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3: In a rain-delayed game again last night, the Tigers lost to the Twins 6-4. 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Traverse City Pit Spitters are in Madison, Wisconsin for 2 starting tonight. Boys High School Baseball semifinals today. 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That game's at 5 p.m. at MSU. The D3 State Championship game is Saturday morning at 11:30. Girls High School Softball semifinals Friday at 3 p.m. at Michigan State. Hillman will take on Mendon. The finals will be on Saturday at 5:30. In a wild finish, the New York Knicks beat the San Antonio Spurs 107-106 last night, putting them one game away from winning the best-of-seven series. Tip-off for Game 5 in San Antonio is Saturday at 8 p.m. Game 5 of the Stanley Cup Finals is in Raleigh tonight, puck drop 8 o'clock. The Knights and Hurricanes are tied at 2 games apiece. Overcast with the possibility of severe weather late today, high 79. Cloudy thunderstorms possible overnight, low 53, and mostly sunny on Friday. I'm David Barr.

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0: That'd be cool.
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0: 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Supervision?
2: Pixelization?
0: An editor. 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Coming up, more news in the world of sports. We have a nice, happy dog story in the news for you. And once again, the naked bike rides are starting to take place again. Tis the season. Stand back. Here come the nudies on their bikes. Muffy on a Huffy, I like to call it. We'll get to that coming up from the O'Reilly Auto Parts Studios. 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
3: In a warning posted on the Benzie County Emergency Management Facebook page, they warn that a normally low-intensity flow down the Betsy River towards Betsy Lake in Alberta has changed due to severe weather in April, making it more challenging. Emergency services have responded to multiple calls already this year for water rescue, in addition to the ones that self-rescued or were assisted by other paddlers. Grand Traverse County Commissioners voiced support Wednesday for starting a new community development department. The county previously had a planning department. Township leaders and commissioners are looking for the new department to be more of a regional connector while leaving land use and zoning issues to local bodies. The City of Mackinac Island and the Hoffman family of companies, owner of the two ferry lines that serve the island, have agreed to take their fight to mediation. At issue are ferry rates and service beyond 2026. The Fair Access to Mackinac Island Coalition praised the move. A spokesperson for Hoffman said they are pleased to be working with local officials to reach a constructive path forward. The Frankfurt North Breakwater Pierhead is now closed through the end of June as work begins on the more than $300,000 preservation project at the 114-year-old Frankfurt Lighthouse. The Pierhead will reopen July 1st through the 9th for 4th of July celebrations. And with the

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0: In a rain delay game again last night, the Tigers lost to the Twins 6-4. Game 3 is today at 1:10. Tarek Skubal completed a 54-pitch outing with the West Michigan Whitecaps Sunday, then threw from the mound Wednesday at Comerica Park, clearing the way for a possible start Saturday. Manager A.J. Hitch has not yet decided on Skubal's return date. Driver City Pit Spitters are in Madison, Wisconsin for 2 starting tonight. Boys High School Baseball semifinals today. Traverse City St. Francis takes on Rochester Hills Lutheran Northwest. That game's at 5 p.m. at MSU. The D3 state championship game is Saturday morning at 11:30. Girls High School softball semifinals Friday at 3 p.m. at Michigan State. Hillman will take on Mendon. The finals will be on Saturday at 5:30. In a wild finish, the New York Knicks beat the San Antonio Spurs 107-106 last night, putting them one game away from winning the best of seven series. Tip off for game 5 in San Antonio is Saturday at 8 p.m. Game 5 of the Stanley Cup Finals is in Raleigh tonight. Puck drop 8 o'clock. The Knights and Hurricanes are tied at 2 games apiece. Girls High School semifinal soccer action yesterday. Grand Rapids West Catholic beat Traverse City St. Francis 2-0, knocking the Glads out of the playoffs. Harbor Springs will face Royal Oak Catholic Friday at 1 p.m. at MSU for the D4 state title. And the Men's World Cup team held a practice yesterday in front of 5,000 fans. The Americans play Paraguay Friday night at 9 p.m. Overcast with the possibility of severe weather late, high 79. I'm David Ball.
3: Welcome back to the land of unreasonable hostility. This is the Bob and Tom Show. We are live from the O'Reilly Auto Parts Studios. Christy Lee is at, my gosh, is that the news desk?
4: Let me check. Yes.
3: Holy cow.
4: Yeah.
3: There's Jeff Oske.
5: Hello.
6: He's at the nude desk.
3: Woo. Yeah, he is.
6: Wow.
3: Naked as a jaybird.
6: There's a party under all that hair.
5: Yes, there is.
3: And you're invited. There's Ace Cosby.
7: Howdy.
3: Ace, do you have a hairy chest?
7: No.
3: Hmm. Any hair at all? Or are you like Michael Jackson?
6: Yeah, when I look at Ace, I always think, it looks like Michael Jackson's.
3: Well, he was oddly hairless, wasn't he?
6: Brother.
4: Yeah.
6: Everything about him was odd. Eventually, he was noseless.
3: I'm Josh Arnold, and there's Tom with some remarks on.
6: And oddly enough, colorless. Very weird, dude.
4: He had a disease.
6: Sure he did. Let's see now. We were talking about...
3: He had the disease, Dr. Make Me Lighter-itis.
6: Yeah. We were talking about the song Rapper's Delight.
4: Mm.
3: We all love that one, right?
7: Yeah.
6: Which is where the word hip-hop comes from. The phrase, right?
7: It's in there.
6: What's the beginning of the thing? Is it hip? Yeah. Hip to the, right at the beginning. That's where.
4: It's yeah.
6: Because it was rap for the longest time. Then it became hip hop. But I was mentioning, I forgot how we got on this topic. I believe the topic was cursing.
3: Yes.
6: And the famous song La Freak by the band Chic.
4: Yeah.
6: You've heard it a million times. That was.
3: Freak out. That one?
4: Yeah.
6: The story on that was those guys were trying to get into the famous Studio 54. It's Nile Rodgers and Bernard Edwards, great musicians, obviously. They couldn't get in, so they went back and they were hanging out, working on some stuff, and they were singing F Off.
3: Okay. Oh, F Off!
6: Yeah, that literally. Kind of thing, yeah. That was it. And then that song, Rapper's Delight, is based not on that one, but on another one of their tunes, famously. And okay. When Rapper's Delight came out,
3: Tenuous Connections.
6: Oh, that's what. No, but when that song came out, that was number one in a lot of places in the world.
4: Yes,
6: I think it came out in, I'd say, 1970.
3: What Tom's doing is called white-splaining.
6: Oh, I like this word.
4: Oh yeah.
3: I don't know that it's a thing, but I think you may have just invented it.
6: I just invented it. Yeah. But after
4: you do it all the time.
6: After the fact, those. Two guys, when that came out, said, wait a minute, that sounds an awful lot. And so they get a writing credit. And then, but when I was a DJ in those days, And I would answer the phones, and it was always, they would never say,

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2: In a warning posted on the Benzie County Emergency Management Facebook page, they warn that a normally low-intensity flow down the Betsy River towards Betsy Lake in Alberta has changed due to severe weather in April, making it more challenging. Emergency services have responded to multiple calls already this year for water rescue, in addition to the ones that self-rescued or were assisted by other paddlers. Grand Traverse County Commissioners voiced support Wednesday for starting a new community development department. The county previously had a planning department. Township leaders and commissioners are looking for the new department to be more of a regional connector while leaving land use and zoning issues to local bodies. The City of Mackinac Island and the Hoffman family of companies, owner of the two ferry lines that serve the island, have agreed to take their fight to mediation. At issue are ferry rates and service beyond 2026. The Fair Access to Mackinac Island Coalition praised the move. A spokesperson for Hoffman said they are pleased to be working with local officials to reach a constructive path forward. Traverse City Commissioners will interview three finalist law firms at two special meetings. Commissioners will meet the Kelly Law Firm at 9 a.m. this morning. Then tomorrow, they'll host Foster Swift at 9 a.m. and Seacrest Wardle at 10 a.m. The public meetings will be held on the second floor training room of the Governmental Center on Boardman Avenue. And the Frankfort North Breakwater Pierhead is now closed through the end of June for a $300,000 preservation project. It'll reopen July 1st through the 9th for 4th of July celebrations. Sports and weather coming up next.
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2: In a rain-delayed game again last night, the Tigers lost to the Twins 6-4. Game 3 is today at 1:10. Tarek Skubal completed a 54-pitch outing with the West Michigan Whitecaps Sunday, then threw from the mound Wednesday at Comerica Park, clearing the way for a possible start Saturday. Manager A.J. Hinch has not yet decided on Skubal's return date. Traverse City Pit Spitters are in Madison, Wisconsin for two starting tonight. Boys High School Baseball semifinals today. Traverse City St. Francis takes on Rochester Hills Lutheran Northwest. That game's at 5 p.m. at MSU. The D3 state championship game is Saturday morning at 11:30. Girls High School Softball semifinals Friday at 3 p.m. at Michigan State. Hillman will take on Mendon. The finals will be on Saturday at 5:30. In a wild finish, the New York Knicks beat the San Antonio Spurs 107-106 last night, putting them one game away from winning the best of seven series. Tip-off for Game 5 in San Antonio is Saturday at 8 p.m. Game 5 of the Stanley Cup Finals is in Raleigh tonight, puck drop 8 o'clock. The Knights and Hurricanes are tied at two games apiece. The Edmonton Oilers have expressed interest in former Wings bench boss Mike Babcock. However, there may be hurdles to his hiring. Sources say the NHL Players Association has significant additional claims about Babcock's invasion of players' privacy, which could reopen an investigation into the former coach and derail his chances for another job. Overcast today with the possibility of severe weather late, high 79, cloudy with thunderstorms overnight. I'm David Barr.
5: Hey, it's the Bob and Tom Show. We're live from the O'Reilly Auto Parts Studios, and we sure appreciate you being here. There's Christy Lee at the news desk.
6: Hello.
5: Jeff Hoskey's at the sports desk today.
7: Hey, man.
5: There's Ace Cosby.
8: Hello.
5: I'm Josh Arnold, and there's Tom Griswold.
9: I'm just writing something down here.
5: Promotions for all of us?
9: Yeah, of course.
5: What would I even be promoted to?
9: Would you like a new title?
5: No.
9: As opposed to sidekick? I think being a sidekick is kind of an honor. It's kind of a Western feel.
5: Like
6: it's
5: Robin.
6: A Western feel. Yeah.
5: Like Robin.
9: No, Robin isn't a sidekick, is he?
6: Yeah, he is.
7: Yeah.
6: Of course he is.
7: Yeah.
9: A sidekick is in the old West.
6: No.
9: Robin is the boy wonder.
6: Ed McMahon was a sidekick. Yeah. He's not in the old West.
5: Right, I'm closer to

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1: 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Even though we're not too much to look at, you can also watch the show on our YouTube channel.
2: We've had some cars run into the barrier wall, not paying attention. They were on their phone.
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4: Most often they'd be on their phones or they're just not paying attention. They can cause a crash.
5: We could stand on the side of the road and watch every other vehicle looking down into their lap as they're passing us. 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They're looking at their phone.
6: Phones. On their phones, not paying attention.
4: Phones. 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
2: In a rain delay game again last night, the Tigers lost to the Twins 6-4. 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Traverse City Pit Spitters are in Madison, Wisconsin for 2 starting tonight. Boys High School Baseball semifinals today. Traverse City St. Francis takes on Rochester Hills Lutheran Northwest. That game's at 5 p.m. at MSU. The D3 state championship game is Saturday morning at 11:30. Girls high school softball semifinals Friday at 3 p.m. at Michigan State. Hillman will take on Mendon. The finals will be on Saturday at 5:30. In a wild finish, the New York Knicks beat the San Antonio Spurs 107-106 last night, putting them one game away from winning the best of seven series. Tip off for game 5 in San Antonio is Saturday at 8 p.m. Game 5 of the Stanley Cup finals is in Raleigh tonight. Puck drop 8 o'clock. Tonight, and Hurricanes are tied at 2 games apiece. Overcast with the possibility of severe weather late today, high 79. Cloudy thunderstorms possible overnight, low 53. And mostly sunny on Friday. I'm David Barr.
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5: I'll be there today. I need new windshield wipers.
1: Oh, nice. That's
5: be on the lookout,
1: that's
5: O'Reilly.
1: That's the place to go.
5: Yeah.
6: Wiper blades.
5: Yeah, when they start stripping, yeah. That's a problem, right? Yeah.
1: Windshield wipers? Yes. Yeah.
7: Women? No.
5: No.
8: When a woman stops stripping.
1: Christy Lee at the news desk.
5: Hello.
1: There's Jess Hooker.
7: Hi.
1: Nice to see you. There is, you know what? You're sort of a banana taffy colored.
7: I am.
1: Sweatshirt.
7: That's one of my favorites.
1: Very nice.
5: Yeah, banana taffy?
7: Yeah, Laffy Taffy.
1: There's, who are you? Jeff Oskey.
9: Yeah, that color reminds me of those blankets that they have up on the shelf in the motels.
5: Yeah.
9: When you get cold, that yellow.
1: Uh-huh. It might as well be made out of fiberglass.
5: Yes. Yes.
1: So itchy.
8: Fiberglass and salesman semen.
1: There's Ace Cosby.
10: Hello.
1: I'm Josh Arnold. There's Tom.
8: Speaking of what you were just talking about.
5: What?
8: Windshields.
5: Oh, yeah.
8: I got this letter. We were discussing the fact that there are many problems with contemporary culture. There are many things that we should be able to handle. For example, if you have a dryer and you put your clothes in it, the way that sensor works, it always dries them 90%, and then you have to go hit another 15
5: yes.
8: minutes, which I don't understand why they can't figure that one out. But also, we have a problem with windshield washer fluid at gas stations. For the most part,
5: I think it's windshield cleaning fluid.
1: Yeah, we don't want to confuse people.
8: Yeah, not the stuff. By the way,
5: do
8: you get the blue or the off color, the purple?
5: The blue.
8: Oh, you get the blue.
5: Yeah,
8: you're a traditionalist.
5: Like the blue. Yeah.
8: You know me, I go nuts.
9: Well, I go orange.
8: Oh, you go the orange.
9: Oh, yeah.
8: Oh, wow.
9: I go whatever the oil place uses.
5: Actually, that's exactly what I do.
8: I get the purple in honor of Jimi Hendrix.
9: Oh, nice.
8: We have Jimi Hendrix news coming up today.
1: Purple sprays. Clean
8: in my window. The stuff, the washing fluid that's in the buckets at the gas station.
5: Mm-hmm.
1: Yeah, they have those caddies with the squeegees.
8: Yeah, they tend not.
1: Oftentimes, they're neglected.
8: Yeah, most of the time.
1: Yeah.
8: And when they do work, I just notice there's this terrible stench.
1: Sure.
8: And I thought that was some kind of cleaning fluid.
1: Now, those that are properly filled with cleaning fluid don't always have the stench.
8: Yes. And what's the place we found? There's some place that has some whole system with tubes
5: Quick
8: and everything.
5: Quick Trip.
8: What is it called?
5: Quick Trip.
8: Quick Trip. They do the thing. So congratulations to them. But the place that I go, in spite of the fact that the gas costs an arm and a leg, they don't tend to it.
7: Hmm.
8: And I don't think
5: maybe you should go to a different place.

0: 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Coming up, Jimi Hendrix news.
1: And when we come back, my judge friend has weighed in and we can do the difference between robbery and burglary.
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1: Yes,
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1: from a profession.
0: Can you call him,
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10: In a warning posted on the Benzie County Emergency Management Facebook page, they warn that a normally low-intensity flow down the Betsy River towards Betsy Lake in Alberta has changed due to severe weather in April, making it more challenging. Emergency services have responded to multiple calls already this year for water rescue, in addition to the ones that self-rescued or were assisted by other paddlers. Grand Traverse County Commissioners voiced support Wednesday for starting a new community development department. The county previously had a planning department. Township leaders and commissioners are looking for the new department to be more of a regional connector while leaving land use and zoning issues to local bodies. The City of Mackinac Island and the Hoffman family of companies, owner of the two ferry lines that serve the island, have agreed to take their fight to mediation. At issue are ferry rates and service beyond 2026. The Fair Access to Mackinac Island Coalition praised the move. A spokesperson for Hoffman said they are pleased to be working with local officials to reach a constructive path forward. Traverse City Commissioners will interview three finalist law firms at two special meetings. Commissioners will meet the Kelly Law Firm at 9 a.m. this morning. Then tomorrow, they'll host Foster Swift at 9 a.m. and Seacrest Wardle at 10 a.m. The public meetings will be held on the second floor training room of the Governmental Center on Boardman Avenue. And the Frankfort North Breakwater Pierhead is now closed through the end of June for a $300,000 preservation project. It'll reopen July 1st through the 9th for 4th of July celebrations. Sports and weather coming up next.
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2: In a rain delay game again last night, the Tigers lost to the Twins 6-4. Game 3 is today at 1:10. Tarek Skubal completed a 54-pitch outing with the West Michigan Whitecaps Sunday, then threw from the mound Wednesday at Comerica Park, clearing the way for a possible start Saturday. Manager A.J. Hinch has not yet decided on Skubal's return date. Driver City Pit Spitters are in Madison, Wisconsin for two starting tonight. Boys High School baseball semifinals today. Traverse City St. Francis takes on Rochester Hills Lutheran Northwest. That game's at 5 p.m. at MSU. The D3 state championship game is Saturday morning at 11:30. Girls High School softball semifinals Friday at 3 p.m. at Michigan State. Hillman will take on Mendon. The finals will be on Saturday at 5:30. In a wild finish, the New York Knicks beat the San Antonio Spurs 107-106 last night, putting them one game away from winning the best of seven series. Tip off for Game 5 in San Antonio is Saturday at 8 p.m. Game 5 of the Stanley Cup Finals is in Raleigh tonight, puck drop 8 o'clock. The Knights and Hurricanes are tied at two games apiece. The Edmonton Oilers have expressed interest in former Wings bench boss Mike Babcock. However, there may be hurdles to his hiring. Sources say the NHL Players Association has significant additional claims about Babcock's invasion of players' privacy, which could reopen an investigation into the former coach and derail his chances for another job. Overcast today with the possibility of severe weather late, high 79, cloudy with thunderstorms overnight. I'm David Barr.
3: It's the Bob and Tom Show, live from the O'Reilly Auto Parts Studios. Christy Lee has learned a valuable lesson that we each learn once a week.
4: What's that?
3: If you have a snack, be prepared to be peppered with comments and questions. You can't just ignore, or you can't just enjoy a snack here.
5: No.
3: It's always, oh, what do you got? Oh, I thought you were eating that. Oh, what's that smell?
6: It smells like maple syrup.
4: I made a waffle during the break, and I dip it in applesauce. I know people hate that.
6: No, they don't.
4: And Josh thought it was honey mustard.
3: Honey mustard?
5: I thought it was a nacho cheese cup.
3: Yes. And like, poor Christy can't even enjoy it.
4: That's like, it was just a waffle.
3: There's Jess Hooker enjoying a toothpick.
7: Hi.
3: Now, that toothpick,
7: yeah.
3: How long will you have that today? I'm the guy who goes a little too long
7: probably
3: with the toothpick.
7: Probably too long, yeah. Probably too long. I don't
6: flavored?
7: Know why I have it. It is, yeah. Neem flavored.
6: What?
7: Neem.
3: Tell us about that.
7: N-E-E-M. It's just good for your mouth. It's good
3: what
7: for
3: it
7: oral
3: like?
7: Hygiene. It's
8: here,
7: a little.
8: Here, let me see what it tastes like.
7: Here.
4: Gross.
6: What is neem a herb?
7: Yeah, yeah, it's an herb.
3: Huh.
7: Yeah, it's antimicrobial, antifungal. It's good for you.
3: Gotcha.
7: Yeah.
3: Old fungus mouth.
7: No, I don't. I mean, I just like the taste. That's why. It's not for any other reason. I don't. I promise.
6: Do you
7: my
6: make
7: mouth
6: these
7: clean.
6: Yourself?
4: No. Yeah,
3: man, I'd love if you were hand dipping toothpicks and like oils.
6: I've
3: and
6: never
3: stuff.
6: Heard of
7: no.
6: neem.
3: I oh, have. I.
7: Yeah, I'll go get the box. Do you guys want to try it?
6: Yes.
3: Okay. There's Jeff Oske.
5: Hey,
3: Ace Cosby's there.
5: Hey,
3: are you aware of neem, Ace?
5: Never heard of it.
3: Well, we'll find out about
4: I've
3: this.
4: I never heard of it either.
3: Josh Arnold, there's Tom. Do you like toothpicks, Tom? Yeah, especially with your cowboy hat.
4: There you go.
6: I'm not toothpick guy. On occasion, I will use one.
3: I can be toothpick guy for a few hours.
6: Really?
4: Yeah. I'm not a toothpick girl either.
6: And then you'll recall I was eating at a restaurant one suburb north.
4: That's right. And you got the toothpick in the roof of your mouth.
6: Yeah, I had a club sandwich, and there was a hidden toothpick. I took the main toothpick out thinking that would be it, and
3: it's gotcha. One.
6: Severed the roof of my mouth.
5: Well, have you seen this thing? They're telling people not to smash people's faces into cakes anymore because, like, on some of these two-tier cakes, wooden spools up through the middle, and they're smashing people's faces into
3: Tom's
5: them.
3: Cake Lady will often have those picks in there.
5: And they're telling people to stop smashing people's faces into it because people are losing eyes.
3: Oh, my God.
6: Well, who's smashing people's faces?
4: Oh, people are idiots.
3: You'll see it at weddings.
5: Yeah. Well, birthdays. Lots of kids' birthdays.
3: What?
4: What are those reveal parties? I saw one for a gender reveal recently.
5: Yeah.
3: People are having fun, but boy.
5: Yeah.
4: I'm going to wrap up something from last break, the difference between robbery and burglary, real quick.
3: Oh, yeah. I half-assed explained it.
4: Yeah. Well, you were pretty much on the money. According to my judge friend, robbery is taking from the person or presence of another person. Mm. Burglary is breaking into a building or structure.
3: There you go. And I was guilty. My friends and I were guilty of both. We took from the people there, and we had to go into their garage to get it.
6: And this is this garaging thing you would do in search of beer. You were called by the police?
3: Yeah.

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9: In a warning posted on the Benzie County Emergency Management Facebook page, they warn that a normally low-intensity float on the Betsy River towards Betsy Lake in Alberta has changed due to severe weather in April, making it more challenging. Emergency services have responded to multiple calls already this year for water rescue, in addition to the ones that self-rescued or were assisted by other paddlers. Grand Traverse County Commissioners voiced support Wednesday for starting a new community development department. The county previously had a planning department. Township leaders and commissioners are looking for the new department to be more of a regional connector while leaving land use and zoning issues to local bodies. The City of Mackinac Island and the Hoffman family of companies, owner of the two ferry lines that serve the island, have agreed to take their fight to mediation. At issue are ferry rates and service beyond 2026. The Fair Access to Mackinac Island Coalition praised the move. A spokesperson for Hoffman said they are pleased to be working with local officials to reach a constructive path forward. The Frankfort North Breakwater Pierhead is now closed through the end of June as work begins on the more than $300,000 preservation project at the 114-year-old Frankfort Lighthouse. The pierhead will reopen July 1st through the 9th for 4th of July celebrations. And with the first day of summer break for some kids, the Elk Rapids Cinema is hosting a student film festival tonight. Cinema will host around 2 hours of student-made films from North Ed Career Tech students starting at 7 o'clock. The event is free. Refreshments will be available for purchase. Sports next.
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9: In a rain-delayed game again last night, the Tigers lost to the Twins 6-4. Game 3 is today at 1:10. Tarek Skubal completed a 54-pitch outing with the West Michigan Whitecaps Sunday, then threw from the mound Wednesday at Comerica Park, clearing the way for a possible start Saturday.

0: person to do it. Never mind.
1: Yes, thank you.
0: Henry Hill.
1: I won.
0: Henry Hill from 1943, the inspiration.
2: Henry Hill?
1: Goodfellas.
0: He's the Goodfellas guy. Oh.
3: That, Ray Liotta.
0: Based on his book. Great movie. Happy birthday, 1956. Finally, someone who's alive still. Happy birthday, Joe Montana. Of course, famous as Hannah's dad.
2: Mm-hmm. was he the glove guy? Did he do the glove?
1: That was Michael Jackson.
2: Glove commercials?
3: She's talking about the...
2: No, that was the guy from the Miami Dolphins.
3: No, O.J. Simpson did it.
2: No, he did the murder, but that...
1: he did, yeah.
0: Still a lot. Peter Dinklage. You know who that is, Miss Hooker?
3: Yeah.
0: Man small of stature.
1: Great
0: very
1: actor.
0: Fine actor.
3: Yeah.
0: And his brother, Dick Dinklage, is in porno. Mm-hmm.
1: Oh, yeah. I didn't realize
0: oh,
1: that.
0: Oh, yeah. Yeah.
2: Isn't Dan Marino did the glove commercial.
1: Yes.
2: There
0: you go.
2: I'm sorry.
0: There you go.
1: Yes.
0: I
1: 1978.
2: For
1: Isotoner.
2: Yes. Very good.
3: Yeah. Yes.
0: Joshua Jackson.
3: Yeah.
1: I like him.
3: Dawson's Creek.
0: Good actor. Yeah. Yeah, mm-hmm. yeah. He was in The Affair. Mm-hmm. That was a great first season. And that concludes our little history lesson. I hope you learned something. You learned about Aqualung and Jethro Tull.
2: Oh, boy.
0: That's a great song.
2: Everybody will be taking that to the water
4: cooler. Big plans
2: today.
4: For the weekend for Jeffrey.
0: Sitting on a park bench.
1: What's the next line?
0: Eyeing girls with bad intent or
1: that
0: something.
1: That is right. Yeah.
0: Something like that.
1: He was not Aqualung, not a hero.
3: No.
4: Oh, no.
1: No, yeah. And then he shows up in another song, Cross-Eyed Mary. By Jethro Tull. Yeah. There's a whole universe.
0: And is he watching the panties run, isn't it? Eyeing little girls with bad intent. Okay, it's a great tune. I certainly recommend it. I also recommend you stick around. We are in the O'Reilly Auto Parts studios. This is the Bob and Tom Show.
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4: In a warning posted on the Benzie County Emergency Management Facebook page, they warn that a normally low-intensity flow down the Betsy River towards Betsy Lake in Alberta has changed due to severe weather in April, making it more challenging. Emergency services have responded to multiple calls already this year for water rescue, in addition to the ones that self-rescued or were assisted by other paddlers. Grand Traverse County Commissioners voiced support Wednesday for starting a new community development department. The county previously had a planning department. Township leaders and commissioners are looking for the new department to be more of a regional connector while leaving land use and zoning issues to local bodies. The City of Mackinac Island and the Hoffman family of companies, owner of the two ferry lines that serve the island, have agreed to take their fight to mediation. At issue are ferry rates and service beyond 2026. The Fair Access to Mackinac Island Coalition praised the move. A spokesperson for Hoffman said they are pleased to be working with local officials to reach a constructive path forward. Traverse City Commissioners will interview three finalist law firms at two special meetings. Commissioners will meet the Kelly Law Firm at 9 a.m. this morning. Then tomorrow, they'll host Foster Swift at 9 a.m. and Seacrest Wardle at 10 a.m. The public meetings will be held on the second floor training room of the Governmental Center on Boardman Avenue. And the Frankfort North Breakwater Pierhead is now closed through the end of June for a $300,000 preservation project. It'll reopen July 1st through the 9th for 4th of July celebrations. Sports and weather coming up next.
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4: In a rain delayed game again last night, the Tigers lost to the Twins 6-4. Game 3 is today at 1:10. Traverse City Pit Spitters are in Madison, Wisconsin for 2 starting tonight. Boys High School Baseball semifinals today. 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That game's at 5 p.m. at MSU. The D3 State Championship game is Saturday morning at 11:30. Girls High School Softball semifinals Friday at 3 p.m. at Michigan State. Hillman will take on Mendon. The finals will be on Saturday at 5:30. In a wild finish, the New York Knicks beat the San Antonio Spurs 107-106 last night, putting them one game away from winning the best-of-seven series. Tip-off for Game 5 in San Antonio is Saturday at 8 p.m. Game 5 of the Stanley Cup Finals is in Raleigh tonight, puck drop 8 o'clock. The Knights and Hurricanes are tied at 2 games apiece. Overcast with the possibility of severe weather late today, high 79. Cloudy thunderstorms possible overnight, low 53, and mostly sunny on Friday. I'm David Ball.
1: Bob and Tom are back on the Bear. WGFA, Glen Arbor, WWSS Tuscarora Township, and W236BU Traverse City. Bob and Tom all morning. Classic rock all day. Classic rock the Bear.
6: Hey, it's the...
7: It's a gift.
8: And how was that?
6: This is the Bob and Tom Show. We're live from the O'Reilly Auto Parts Studios. Christy Lee's there.
8: Hi.
6: Jess Hooker is there.
8: Hello.
6: And there's Jeff Oskey.
9: I'm right here.
6: Ace Cosby.
10: Here.
6: I'm Josh Arnold. And Tom, I believe we have a member of the family on the Zoom.
7: Uh-oh.
8: Oh.
6: There he is.
7: There. It's Al Jackson.
11: What's going on?
7: Is that your actual living room in back of you, or is that one of those electronically generated things?
11: No, I would have photoshopped a better one. No, this is us. I don't even know how to do that. I always think that's weird, especially if you're talking to a professional. Like it's a, you know, you're doing like a online Zoom thing, and you realize like they're making. Well, you're like, well, what the hell is back there? I was listening to Christy Lee when you guys are going back and forth about the.

0: I'll be.
1: Oh yeah.
0: Yeah. So as I said yesterday, well, at least somebody's scoring. yeah. Okay. On that note, Al, it's always a great pleasure. We'll see you soon.
1: Hey, love you, kids.
2: Bye, Al.
3: See you, Al.
0: Just love talking to Al. Now, let's see, where are we? Oh, coming up, what have you got over there, Christy?
2: Coming up, we have a lady arrested for handing out some tequila samples. We have a couple alligators in the news, and Coors Light making news this morning.
0: That Coors Light story is so funny. Have you seen this thing?
4: Yeah.
0: It is, when you get an eye full of this, it is hilarious. Josh, you'll be especially pleased.
3: All right.
0: And it may bring back your famous, your character of Sir... Who is it again, sir? What's his name?
3: Sir Dude the Party Knight.
0: Sir Dude the Party Knight. 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
15: In a warning posted on the Benzie County Emergency Management Facebook page, they warn that a normally low-intensity flow down the Betsy River towards Betsy Lake in Alberta has changed due to severe weather in April, making it more challenging. Emergency services have responded to multiple calls already this year

0: for water rescue, in addition to the ones that self-rescued or were assisted by other paddlers. Grand Traverse County Commissioners voiced support Wednesday for starting a new community development department. The county previously had a planning department. Township leaders and commissioners are looking for the new department to be more of a regional connector while leaving land use and zoning issues to local bodies. The City of Mackinac Island and the Hoffman family of companies, owner of the two ferry lines that serve the island, have agreed to take their fight to mediation. At issue are ferry rates and service beyond 2026. The Fair Access to Mackinac Island Coalition praised the move. A spokesperson for Hoffman said they are pleased to be working with local officials to reach a constructive path forward. The Frankfort North Breakwater Pierhead is now closed through the end of June as work begins on the more than $300,000 preservation project at the 114-year-old Frankfort Lighthouse. The pierhead will reopen July 1st through the 9th for 4th of July celebrations. And with the first day of summer break for some kids, the Elk Rapids Cinema is hosting a student film festival tonight. Cinema will host around 2 hours of student-made films from North Ed Career Tech students starting at 7 o'clock. The event is free. Refreshments will be available for purchase. Sports next.
1: Here we are again, Michigan. Six innocent lives taken. Mass attacks can be prevented. There are always warning signs. It starts with a grievance.
2: They fired me! I know you all have something to do with it!
1: It's social media. How many people saw that? What a gun, ammo. He had a plan. People saw the clues, but were too afraid to tell anyone. Stop a plot. Speak up.
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0: In a rain-delayed game again last night, the Tigers lost to the Twins 6-4. Game 3 is today at 1:10. Tarek Skubal completed a 54-pitch outing with the West Michigan Whitecaps Sunday, then threw from the mound Wednesday at Comerica Park, clearing the way for a possible start Saturday. Manager A.J. Hitch has not yet decided on Skubal's return date. Traverse City Pit Spitters are in Madison, Wisconsin for two starting tonight. Boys High School Baseball semifinals today. Traverse City St. Francis takes on Rochester Hills Lutheran Northwest. That game's at 5 p.m. at MSU. The D3 state championship game is Saturday morning at 11:30. Girls High School softball semifinals Friday at 3 p.m. at Michigan State. Hillman will take on Mendon. The finals will be on Saturday at 5:30. In a wild finish, the New York Knicks beat the San Antonio Spurs 107-106 last night, putting them one game away from winning the best of seven series. Tip off for game 5 in San Antonio is Saturday at 8 p.m. Game 5 of the Stanley Cup Finals is in Raleigh tonight. Puck drop 8 o'clock. The Knights and Hurricanes are tied at 2 games apiece. Girls High School semifinal soccer action yesterday. Grand Rapids West Catholic beat Traverse City St. Francis 2-0, knocking the Glads out of the playoffs. Harbor Springs will face Royal Oak Catholic Friday at 1 p.m. at MSU for the D4 state title. And the Men's World Cup team held a practice yesterday in front of 5,000 fans. The Americans play Paraguay Friday night at 9 p.m. Overcast with the possibility of severe weather late, high 79. I'm David Bar.
3: I'm show live from the O'Reilly Auto Parts Studios. Christy Lee's at the news desk.
4: Hi.
3: Jess Hooker's there.
5: Hi.
3: Jeff Oske at the sports desk.
6: Hey, man.
3: There's Ace Cosby.
7: Hello.
3: I'm Josh Arnold, and there's Tom.
8: Miss Hooker, were you listening by chance 4 hours ago?
5: To what?
3: Why?
5: This? Yeah. maybe. I don't. I have, it. You'd have to jog my memory.
8: I just want to see if you can identify this.
5: Oh, God, no.
6: You can't.
8: What do you know? You want to bet on this now? Are you wagering?
5: No,
6: she will do it.
3: It's from 1964.
8: Well, that
5: okay.
8: Is dead giveaway.
3: No, it isn't.
5: A lot of things happened in 1964.
8: Now, so far, it has kind of a Stravinsky feel.
3: Yeah, it's like they're tuning.
5: Is it from TV?
8: Yes.
3: Yeah. Yes.
8: That's your hint.
5: Is it Along Came Bronson?
9: No, but that was a good guess.
5: All right.
3: Might as well be.
8: It's the show is not Along Came Bronson.
5: I don't know what it is.
9: Then Came Bronson.
5: Yeah, that makes a difference.
8: It's a subtle distinction. Not subtle at all.
5: Okay, so what's this?
8: Keep listening.
5: Okay.
3: It's not going to help her.
5: Oh, wait. No.
8: Wait, now what are you envisioning when you hear this? Like elephants running through
5: that's,
8: a jungle?
5: Yeah, I was going to say, I am going to go with elephants, yes. What is it?
8: It's the theme song to the great show Johnny Quest.
9: It was a cartoon.
5: Oh, it's a cartoon.
8: Yeah, yes.
3: I had heard of Johnny Quest, but I'd never seen an episode.
8: And
5: no.
8: Because Haji from the Johnny Quest show was a regular on our program for many years.
3: For some reason you thought that would be funny to have Haji...
8: It was quite enjoyable.
3: Haji and Nixon.
5: Wait. That's the origin.

0: Yes.
1: Okay. Lesson learned. Thank you very much. That's now, looking at the calendar, Father's Day just around the corner. We can save you. We can save this. This is such a great Father's Day gift. I'm going to get myself one. I've already got one. It's the Aura Frame. It's A-U-R-A.
0: Come out. You have enough kids. They can buy you one.
1: Wait a minute.
0: It's now
2: they
0: Father's
2: each got
0: to
2: pitch in like $2.
0: Yeah.
1: Well, that's very funny. The Aura Frame, A-U-R-A, what is it? It's an electronic frame. There's one right behind Josh there. And what's in it? 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What are we coming back with, Christy?
0: We got a purple segment. We have Jimi Hendrix and Prince in the news.
1: Okay, we'll look forward to that. 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

Boy, talk about a weird night last night. We had those storms that moved through the area and definitely caused a little bit of a ruckus. They weren't very long in each county, but they were there just enough to do a little bit of damage. And Grand Traverse County had a few trees down and some power outages, and that was pretty much the same across northern Michigan. Also had a big-time police chase last night that started

somewhere in Traverse City and ended up out in Kingsley, and I don't know if the results ended up very well. We'll have to check the police reports later on today. This is 10 Songs at 10, though, on Classic Rock the Bear. My name's David Barr. On Thursday with the Eagles, we're checking in on the Bear.

Yeah, school is out for the summer. First day of summer vacation for many kids across northern Michigan. A few others have been on it for a few weeks. Hey, I've got the word. Today is the last day, by the way, to get registered for the KC and the Sunshine Band tickets. So if you do not get registered to win those tickets today, well, you're not going to get them free from us. So be listening for your chance to win when you hear that music montage. Text the word SUN to 888-751-BEAR. It's 10 songs in a row with Heart.

Love song from Tesla. It's 10 songs in a row at 10 right here on Classic Rock to Bear to kick off your work day. My name's David Barr, and boy, the first day of summer vacation for TCAPS and other students around the Traverse City area and the ISD and the Traverse City ISD. So, you know, I was looking forward to this day for weeks now, 4 or 5 weeks now, looking at the school calendar going, oh, if I can only make it till the 11th. Well, I finally made it to the 11th. What did I do last night? Stayed up way too late. Now, in my defense, I was working. I was very productive, but I stayed up way too late. Didn't get the extra sleep. So maybe tomorrow I'll get my extra hour and a half of sleep before I have to go into work. Here's Queen on the Bear. Buddy, you're a boy. Make a big noise. Playing in the street. Gonna be a

0: And Janie's got a gun. She is CPL trained, too, so you better watch out. She can blow the snaz out of your nose from 50 yards. Classic Rock the Bear, David Barr. It is Thursday, and we are getting closer to the Donut and Beer Fest going on at Turtle Creek Stadium. And I am told from my sources that tickets have been flying out the door lately. So get your tickets now, would you? It's going to be a good time. Rain or shine, all kinds of cool stuff. Micro wrestling, micro midgets doing micro stuff. Whatever that is. They're going to be out there doing that kind of stuff, and maybe you can participate. I don't know what the deal is with that. But donuts, beer, fun stuff going on, great music, great entertainment, DJ, all kinds of activities for the kids alike, and things to participate in. So take the kids, take yourself, get some tickets. Donut and Beer Fest going on at Turtle Creek Stadium. Hey, what's better than a hyped up on a donut kid at 8 o'clock at night? Music coming up from Rush and Bob Seger. Keep it right here. We are Classic Rock the Bear.
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Rolling Stones, Beast of Burden on Classic Rock the Bear. I feel like a beast of burden. I've got so much stuff going on these days that I can't see straight. Got a lot of graduation parties coming up this weekend as well, so I got to get my poop in the group. I got some of the stuff, but I need to get, you know, the proverbial card to put the stuff in. You know, that probably don't care about. I could probably just wrap it up in a newspaper and it'd be happy to get what I'm giving them. So, but you know, nonetheless, you gotta go out and get the card, right? Makes it a whole lot better and a whole lot nicer. That's just the way it is. Tarek Skubal completed a 54-pitch outing with the West Michigan Whitecaps on Sunday. Then he threw yesterday at Comerica Park, clearing the way for a possible start on Saturday. Tigers manager A.J. Hinch has not yet decided on Skubal's exact return, but he hasn't ruled out Saturday. So good news. Tarek might be on his

0: way back. Tigers lost last night to the Twins 6-4 in an often rain-delayed game. Game 3 coming up this afternoon. The rubber game at 1:10. Brian Adams on the way next.
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0: Overcast and muggy with a possibility of some severe weather late. Look for high today, 79.

Hour, their town of the day is Elk Rapids. 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

Boy, my youngest, Andrew, he'll tell you about being comfortably numb. He had his wisdom teeth taken out 2 weeks ago tomorrow, and he spent the first, like, 3 days walking around with chipmunk cheeks. He still has a little bit of a bruise on one side where they had to dig just a little bit deeper than normal, but he walked around. He's a great patient. You know, he followed everything the doctor said right to the T, so he is finally almost ready to believe us that he can eat anything and do anything. He is waiting. The doctor said 2 weeks on straws. He's waiting out the 2 weeks. So he's getting there, but yeah, he comfortably numb. He didn't feel anything. He was, after he got out of surgery, it was quite funny, actually. He made fun of him quite a bit. Deep Purple, Smoke on the Water on the Bear.

Collective Soul on Classic Rock, the Bear, David Barr. And I see that Mike Babcock is trying to get a job this time with the Edmonton Oilers. They've expressed interest in him. I don't know who contacted who first or if there even was contact, but the Oilers have said that they might be interested in the former Wings bench boss. Now, Mike Babcock has got a history, it seems. I always liked the guy personally. I'm going to tell you that my interactions with him at training camp, I've been a volunteer out there for Red Wings training camp for years, and my interactions with him were always good. But boy, some of the things that I heard that he did to the players were just unbelievable in Detroit, in Columbus,

0: Toronto, and that's why he's not coaching anywhere right now. The NHL Players Association apparently has significant additional claims about him and his invasion of players' privacy that could open another investigation into the former coach should he try to proceed with this Oilers job and probably derail his chances of getting that job or any other job. So I think, unfortunately, no matter how good of a coach he is, he ain't going to get a job in the NHL again because of some of the antics that he pulled. But Mike Babcock definitely caused his own problems. Don't feel too bad for him. He walked away with a big chunk of money from Toronto. Game 5 of the Stanley Cup Finals coming up in Raleigh tonight. Puck drop is 8 o'clock. Knights and Hurricanes tied at 2 games apiece. John Mellencamp on the way.
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10 songs in a row? Heck no. We are doing a full hour nonstop classic rock right here on the Classic Rock Lunch. 60 minutes of your favorites back to back to back right here on the Bear. My name's David Barr. And boy, it is going to be a great weekend with a donut and beer festival going on this weekend. Going to be a lot of fun at Turtle Creek Stadium. So get your tickets. These guys here, their greatest hits album is apparently flying off the charts. It's climbing back into the top CD chart. Right now, in terms of sales, people are rediscovering Bon Jovi and the early hits. Here's Wanted, Dead or Alive on the Bear.

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1: Rumors spreading around in that Texas town. 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Just let me know if you wanna go to that whole mile on the range. They got a lot of nice girls.

GFN, Littleton, WWSS, Tuscarora Township, W236BU, Traverse City. 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

You are tuned in to the Classic Rock Lunch right here on The Bear. 60 minutes of your favorites. My name's Do It Up Dave, because I am doing it up right now on this Thursday. Rolling out the hits one after another. We got some Journey on the way, REM, AC/DC coming up, Phil Collins, but right now it's the Boys of Summer, Don Henley on Classic Rock The Bear.

Yeah, today is your last day to possibly get in and win those KC and the Sunshine Band tickets. But hey, starting tomorrow, I'm going to let you in on a little secret. We're going to start giving away Bret Michaels tickets for Interlochen, show coming up in just a couple of weeks. Here's AC/DC on the Classic Rock Lunch, 60 minutes of nonstop music only on the Bear.

You know, I still love the 1989 Patrick Swayze movie Roadhouse. Watch it all the time when it's on. Didn't do real well in the box office, but it's just one of those movies I absolutely love. And Sam Elliott is great in it, too. Got that...

you know, when he gets a phone call and he goes, yeah, this place has got a sign over the urinal that says, don't eat the big white mint. Probably really good advice wherever you go. Hey, good luck today to Traverse City St. Francis boys baseball team. They are in the semifinals against Rochester Hills Lutheran Northwest, 5 o'clock at Michigan State. If the Glads win today, they play in the D3 state championship Saturday at 11:30 in the morning. So go Glads. Here's Phil Collins, Classic Rock Lunch, 60 minutes of nonstop music on the Bear.

0: theme song for teenagers everywhere. Billy Squire on Classic Rock. The Bear, David Barr, wrapping up the Classic Rock Lunch. Got a couple of bonus tunes straight ahead. And then we will be dutifully entering the 1 o'clock hour, and everybody's got to get back to work until, well, 4:30 or 5, whenever you get to go home, right? Guy Dark coming up this afternoon at 3 o'clock. Don't forget, this is your last day to potentially win those KC and the Sunshine Band tickets. So when you hear the music montage, text the word SUN to 888-751-BEAR, and you are in to win. And that is going to be a great show at National Cherry Festival. 100th National Cherry Festival, now less than 30 days away. Money for nothing, your chicks for free. Dire Straits coming up next on The Bear.
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0: It's BOC, not AOC. Classic Rock the Bear. Don't fear. I don't know why that popped into my head. I guess the OC part is all the same, but a big difference between BOC and the other one there. Go for the B, don't go for the A. They give out a whole lot less B's than they give out A's. Didn't Tommy Boy say? No, it was D plus. They give out less D pluses than D minuses. Yeah, Herbie Hancock is a signer of the Declaration of Independence too, right? A lot of senseless knowledge rattling around in my head. Driver City Pit Spitters were off last night. They're in Madison, Wisconsin tonight for two games, tonight and tomorrow. And, of course, Tarik Skubal could be pitching again for the Tigers as soon as Saturday. Hopefully they win. Tigers coming up this afternoon, the rubber game with the Twins at 1:10 today. So all kinds of cool stuff going on. Men's World Cup team held a practice yesterday in front of 5,000 fans. America's team plays Paraguay Friday at 9 o'clock, getting the World Cup underway. Music on the way from the Police. Not the popo behind you, but the Police on your radio. Coming up next, right here on The Bear.
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12: Well, we could get some more severe weather today. Going to be overcast, 79, muggy today as well. That usually comes with thunderstorms, which we could see overnight tonight for a while. And then the low 53, mostly sunny, though, throughout the day on Friday with a high of 75. And occasional rain Saturday, but might miss us, too, for a high of 77. Here's the police.

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I got that big old happy feeling like pushing myself away from the table at Golden Corral. Classic Rock the Bear, David Barr. Thursday, June 11th. Go ahead. Got my chin up right now. Go ahead. Give it a shot. Right here. Right here. Come on. Right now. Here's Pat Benatar.

0: Supplement on Classic Rock, the Bear, David Barr. Boy, they've got a to-do going on at the Pentagon today. Yeah, they got a sensor that went off indicating an air quality problem inside the Pentagon. They set the place on alert and took precautions. But it looks like it's just a faulty sensor. But, you know, they're doing the usual sweep just to make sure everything is okay. But everything looks to be okay in the Pentagon this afternoon. Hey, don't forget, coming up on Saturday, tickets are flying out the door for the Donut and Beer Festival. You want to join us at Turtle Creek Stadium, get your tickets now on our website. 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Kickstart my heart. It's Motley Crue coming up next on The Bear.
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I see there's folks out there in Silicon Valley giving us the dangers of AI. I can tell you exactly what they are. Haven't you seen the movie Terminator? Here's Fleetwood Mac on The Bear.

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Classic Rock the Bear. Bob and Tom all morning. 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

0: CCR and Classic Rock the Bear, and you are a fortunate son or daughter if your parents let you sleep in on this first day of summer vacation. My parents used to wake me up and say, you're not going to sleep your summer away. Well, get out there and do something. Donut and Beer Fest coming up this weekend. Also, coming up very soon, your chance to win Bret Michaels tickets. But today is the last day that you can get registered for Casey and the Sunshine Band, because that's the way we want it. All right? If you hear the music montage, text the word SUN to 888-751-BEAR, and you are in to win the tickets for Casey and the Sunshine Band with the Spinners at the 100th National Cherry Festival, which starts in less than a month. Aerosmith on the way next, right here on The Bear.
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0: You know, I know it's hot and sticky outside because it's hot and sticky here in the studio. The AC ain't working. Have to get on the landlord about that one. Hey, it is going to remain that way throughout the day today. Severe weather possible later on this evening. Look for some rain overnight tonight. High today, 80. Here's Aerosmith.

0: I certainly was in the right.
1: Well, if you're a Tiger fan, good news. A.J. Hitch has cleared. Tarek Skubal to start on Saturday against the Guardians. First time he'll be back in the lineup in how many months now? So hopefully we can turn this ship around. Here's Tom Petty. We're free-falling on the Bear. She's a good

0: I feel like some jungle love right now here in the studio. As I don't know what's going on with the AC here in the building, but it is hot and muggy in here. I think we're pumping the outside air in. Guy Dark's coming up in a little bit. We'll chat with him coming up and find out what he's been up to the last couple of days. That's on the way. And we have music coming up from Queen and Bob Seger. Keep it right here. This is Classic Rock the Bear.
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0: Classic Rock the Beard, David Parr, just about out the door on this very muggy Thursday, and Guy Dark is about ready to step in it. And you guys were out at the ballpark slinging hot dogs. You were a concessionaire the other night.
1: Yeah, with our sister station across the hall with Rock 105, we did this selling hot dogs to benefit Cherry Lane Humane. Got rid of a lot of $1 hot dogs. It was great.
0: Now, we've got something for the Me Too movement coming up. What is it?
1: Well, maybe not Me Too, but your boy, your afternoon radio buddy, Guy Dark. Yeah, I really stepped in it the other night because I assumed a young lady, like in her mid-30s, I thought she was with child, but she's not.
0: Uh-oh.
1: Yeah, this is a gal I haven't seen for maybe 2 or 3 years, and she was always super thin, and we're catching up. And me, dumbass, I pat this woman's stomach and said, looks like you've been busy. She's like, Guy, I don't want to have any kids. I thought she did. I know she's been with the same dude for a long time. I thought she was going to tell me, guess what? I'm due in November. But no.
0: She just got fat like the rest of us. You know what? I'm due, too. I'm pregnant. Did you know that?
1: Wow. Let's call the Guinness Book of World Records.
0: I am. Well, they say guys can do that now. But I'm expecting a dozen donuts and a loaf of bread here.
1: Well,
0: up,
1: enjoy those donuts Saturday.
0: Yes, definitely.
1: Beer and donut.
0: Coming up. All right, Guy Dark's coming up after 3 o'clock. You got the 4 o'clock free-for-all. And coming up at 5:40, you got what?
1: The local lowdown. Let you know what's going on with the live music scene around Northern Michigan.
0: All right, Guy Dark this afternoon after 3 right here on The Bear. I'll catch you tomorrow on Classic Rock The Bear.

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0: Bob Mayo on the keyboards, ladies and gentlemen. Bob Mayo. Peter Frampton on Classic Rock the Bear. Good afternoon. It is Guy Dark, and today is the last day you can get in to win tickets for KC and the Sunshine Band, with the Spinners at the National Cherry Festival on July 7th. 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

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I am a fan of roundabouts. If you're driving in one right now, give me a thumbs up. Aw, you know how to make a fella feel good. It is Classic Rock the Bear, and I'm Guy Dark.

Their town of the day is Elk Rapids. 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

0: If you're tired of the same old story, scroll to the next one. R-E-R-E-O with G.D. Guidark on classic Rock the Bear. And coming up a week from tonight, the next 2-3-1 Thursday with the Traverse City Pit Spitters at Turtle Creek Stadium. 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A week from tonight, they're going to be taking on Battle Creek. We'll see you at the ballpark.
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the time to text the word SUN, that's S-U-N, to 888-751-2327. And you're in to win a pair of tickets for KC and the Sunshine Band and the Spinners at the National Cherry Festival. 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

Classic Rock the Bear, Guy Dark, offering you some words of wisdom. Life moves pretty fast. If you don't stop and look around once in a while, you could miss it. How true is that? That quote is Matthew Broderick as Ferris Bueller. Ferris Bueller's Day Off debuted in cinemas this day in 1986, 40 years ago.

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0: Classic Rock the Bear, I'm Guy Dark, and I want to see you Saturday at Turtle Creek Stadium for the Beer and Donut Festival. 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I want to see you and your spouse or significant other or children or grandchildren or cousins or uncles or neighbors. It's a big party going down at Turtle Creek Stadium with a bevy of beverages and a whole lot of donuts. You can still get tickets. All the information available to you at Classic Rock the

0: Metallica on Classic Rock the Bear on the 4 o'clock free-for-all, requested by Karen, who is the manager at a retail establishment here in Northern Michigan. I'm Guy Dark, and coming up every Saturday from 10 a.m. to 2 p.m. here on the Bear, it is Flashback with the man, the myth, the legend, Matt Pinfield. You may remember him from MTV and VH1. He's got the knowledge of music like a big old encyclopedia. It's 4 hours of killer classic rock every Saturday from 10 a.m. to 2 p.m., and we dress it up with some sound bites from old school TV shows, movies, news clips, sports sound bites, all coming up Saturday, 10 to 2, Matt Pinfield, and Flashback, right here on Classic Rock the Bear.
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And you're in to win a pair of tickets for KC and the Sunshine Band and the Spinners at the National Cherry Festival. 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

Billy Idol and Rebel Yell on classic rock The Bear. I'm Guy Dark, and there was no Powerball winner last night. So Saturday, the jackpot is up to $258 million. If I win all that money, I'm going to get every Bear listener a garden hose, a spatula, and a 12-pack of Mug Root Beer.

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Bob and Tom all morning. 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

0: 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I'm Guy Dark, and I want you to see Bret Michaels at Interlochen. He's playing on Thursday, June 25th, live and amplified. 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

Last night in the NBA Finals, it was historic at Madison Square Garden as the Knicks came back to win a game, and they had been down 29 points. They lead the series 3-1. The next game is Saturday night in San Antonio. And if the Spurs need somebody to come off the bench and give them some extra minutes, I'm available. You can check out my B-ball prowess on the Bear Facebook page.

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0: Today is the last day to get into one of our tickets for KC and the Sunshine Band and the Spinners, and they're going to be playing at the National Cherry Festival on July 7th. When you hear a montage of songs that mention sun, that's when you text the word sun, not daughter, but sun, the big shiny thing up in the sky, S-U-N, text that to 888-751-2327 to get into win a pair of tickets. Again, KC and the Sunshine Band at the Spinners at the Cherry Festival. I'm Guy Dark, and up next, your local lowdown.
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1: 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Dollar Shavy Club at Lil Bo's in TC. Nelson Ostrom at Boyne River Inn in Boyne City. It's Open Mic with Joe Dominic at Middle Coast Brewing in Traverse City. And his Music Bingo at the Pub in TC. I'm Guy Dark, and there's your local lowdown on Classic Rock the Bear.
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0: And now another edition of alternate lyrics of classic rock songs you've heard a million times with Guy Dark on Classic Rock the Bear. Said, "Hey, mama, when you wear that dress, I think naughty thoughts, I must confess."
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0: Billy Idol bringing his musical talents to the Mitten State in September on the 11th. He's playing the brand new Acrisure Amphitheater in Grand Rapids. All the concert information is available for you free of charge. There's no tithing going on. 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
7: 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Some bros. I also am pretty sure there are some radio professionals, suits, who think I'm a whack job merely mentioning Taylor Swift's name on a classic rock station. But I thought it was really cool seeing her at courtside at the Knicks game last night with Mariska Hargitay from Law & Order SVU, and Taylor was wearing a t-shirt that said Stevie Nicks, K-N-I-C-K-S Nicks. 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

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But it didn't matter. You crank your music without a care in the world. It's the Bear.

0: I overheard a guy complaining that he thought he lost his $400 sunglasses. That's not me, man. Guy Dark here, Classic Rock the Bear. I opt for the cheap sunglasses at, like, dollar stores. I think the most I've ever paid for a pair of shades is maybe 15 to 20 U.S. dollars. Stick around. We're going to go into the Dark Eyes and play a somewhat obscure song next on the Bear.
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9: I haven't heard this song since Hector was a pup. We play Ballroom Blitz from time to time. Here's another one from Sweet. It's Fox on the Run on the Bear.

Classic Rock the Bear, that's going to do it for me. Guy Dark, enjoy your evening. Stay hydrated. Stay hydrated. I'm back with you tomorrow afternoon, starting at 3, right here on Classic Rock the Bear.

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1: 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You're just not horny anymore. 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
4: 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Altman, you just had a baby a couple weeks ago, right?
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